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2: 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What keeps the planet spinning?

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Like, wait, babe, let me ask.